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0: Mass 4 Juliet, Yankee Juliet 88, coming back active on 2023 Mazda CX-5, blue SUV, also active to your Robert May, at a dollar 5th Street in Franklin.
1: Do you have a date of birth on him?
0: Date of birth is 10-5-85. 10-5-85.
1: Appreciate it. 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
1: Have you responding 803 Washington Street in DaVita Health, 62-year-old male. The testicular surgery room that is reopened, also having difficulty breathing.

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1: 66.
0: 90. 38, 45 Place, Unesco Court, 4911 Hale. Coming from the exit from 38, 45 Place. Currently driveway and going south. We did attempt to call back, no answer. The voicemail wasn't set up. And there's no priors in house with this number.
1: Where's here? Where's here?

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1: 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The people around the whole building looks like they wanted to exit on the Forest Parkway. Stay in place though, in front of the building.
0: Thank you.

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1: Tango.
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0: Obviously, he isn't generating 911 call yet, but I just interacted with Richard McDonald in a female party at Union Street Liquors over some of their behavior. I told them to head home for the evening. It seems like they're doing that, but just if you could log that for me, please.
1: Thank you.

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0: Serious 33 Gray Ford Explorer Bravo Romeo 46 Bravo Ripper BR 46 BV Serious Passing Cars 7 to Cap the RP Almost Half an Accident 9 to 6.

0: 290 Media Jet with a vehicle registered out of 242 Washington City, Franklin.
1: Yes, sir.

Main Street, going about 50 miles per hour. Correction, the caller meant Palm Street, headed towards Palm Street, going 50.

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1: Thank you, Victor.
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1: 66.
0: Cool. 100 Liberty Way, apartment 1126 at the Halstead. For a noise complaint. I think their neighbors below her are making a lot of noise. Very loud music. Vibrating the RP's apartment. RP is going to be in 1226. Complaint is going to be in 1126. It's been going on since 9:45.
1: Sure.

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0: Contact Alpha 355 USC, coming back canceled. 2021 Ford F-150 gray. Active QA, Kenneth O'Brien. Had a Swan Bear drive, Lyndon.
1: Received. I'll be out with that. Be responding.
0: Hey, Adrian Elliott.

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1: Control.
0: I apologize, my NDT is down. What does the truck come back to, those plates?
1: 1090 is going to your location, that plate comes back to you, and that plate comes back to Tampa, 2021 Ford F-150, great pickup. To the Tampa Brian, that amended, active.
0: Lucy, can you try running Kilo Oscar Bravo 109 K O B 109. Should go back to the same truck, hopefully active.
1: Thank you, Senator.
0: Kilo Oscar Bravo 109. Thank you.

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0: 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Active to Kenneth O'Brien, Swandale Drive, I'm in.
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1: Control.
0: Kenneth is on his way. 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Didn't realize his son hadn't attached the correct plates. He was able to locate him in the vehicle. He was advised. I'll be clear.
1: Greetings.

0: Thank you, Georgia AD. Thank you, Georgia AD.
1: Good.
0: Sir, there is requesting some units. Say there is an underage drilling going on at a party with 40 to 50 vehicles. 67 Locust Street in Bellingham. Can you hear me?
1: Yeah, how many are they looking for?
0: There are units getting possibly two units. They have two units there as well.
2: Six six and out. 82 the same.
0: Please see 6692, thank you.
1: Hey guys, we're a minimum sponsor, so when you go and control Sierra 23 will be the second one. Sierra, can you stay here in time?

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1: Can you hit nothing from the street building?

Franklin Fire, ship alarm engine 462, calm one out for the CO alarm detector activation, no smoke, no fire, no ill effects. Franklin Fire, ship alarm engine 462, calm one out for the CO alarm, no smoke, no fire, no ill effects.

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1: Engine 4 is responding, 62 Palmer Ave. VOR activation, no ill effects. That's what the fire reported.

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1: We're all set. We'll be on the way. We're all set.
0: Thank you.

0: Thank you for joining us tonight.
1: Got it.
0: Five five five Pond Street, Third Car West View. Call is in a Jeep Patriot Web. RP just pulled into the driveway of the school.

0: Mary Ground Control. This number is going to be Massachusetts 2, Whiskey, Charlie, 386. Again, 2WC 386. 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
1: Thank you.

readings throughout. All three sectors, 1-1-0, please. We're clear.

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1: Frank Control.
0: I found that deer on the side of the road across from ECDC. It apparently had some broken legs, so at this time it might be figuring out how to put the deer down.
1: ECDC, can you call me ECDC now?

0: 18-90, where's the deer at?
1: It's right across, across from the CDC school on Park. It's, under some bushes.
0: Reese, you stand by. I'm going to head to your location. Control, you can please notify ACO of the situation, please.
2: Please, sir. Notifying ACO.

0: I don't see anything.
1: Thank you, John.
0: So, is you on the phone? Would you like them to respond or just be notified?
1: We're going to be taking care of that animal, so they will need to pick it up. If they would like to pick it up tonight, they're more than welcome to. Otherwise, we'll drag it across the street and leave it on the ECDC property. But whether or not they pick it up tonight, we'll leave it up to them. But they'll have to be picked up.
0: Thank you.

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0: Apologies, we're in a dead zone. But you can show all the Franklin units clear. We're back in town.
1: Thank you, sir.

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0: Was the ACO coming out tonight, or were they waiting till the morning?
1: Affirmative, sir. She's going to make her way out tonight.
0: Reason.

0: ATV manipulated?
1: I'm sorry, Control, could you repeat?
0: My apologies, sir. Would you want me to clear our unit?
1: I'll be clear. 90 is going to be standing by for the ACO just so he can direct him to the location of the animal.
0: Okay, thank you.

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1: Proceed. What's your location, 6-6?
0: Just need to check, please.
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0: No 57, correct?
1: Negative, no 57.
0: Thank you. Thank you. You can just log a check at CVS in the West. He's been sent on his way.
1: Thank you.

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1: Okay, Vivian.

0: Please hold on the line. Do you want to take notes?
1: Affirmative.

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off and over, ending 6.5 miles.

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1: 64.
0: Hey, 190, Glen Meadow Road, for 911, open line. The caller said he has female bleeding, and TV in the background, and banging on something. No history with this number, in check.
1: Greetings.

Control, respond to Grand Meadow Unit. Update, the area is 191 Grand Meadow Road. She is stating it's an accidental. She's playing with a new phone.

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1: Good.
0: Landing 1, Jordan Rhodes, Church of Latter-day Saints, for disabled vehicle. Color is in a 2008 Toyota Corolla. It's silver, it has a flat tire. She is attempting to change, and she's calling AAA at the moment.
1: Is she really in the parking lot?
0: Hey, you fine.
1: Receive, you can close it out.
0: Thank you.

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1: Control.
0: That was flagged down at Beaver Pond. Can you just advise Animal Control there's a dead goose on the beach? It's going to be on the right side of the beach behind the basketball hoop that's in the parking lot.
1: Gracias.

0: Nova, did you send a call down here that should be dispatched?
1: I'm not aware of anything. I'll ask my call takers.
0: Greasy, I sent the call and party back to you.
1: Thank you.

0: HP to control.
1: Control one.
0: Did you get that?
1: Affirmative, we're gathering the information now.
0: Receive, just double checking the transfer went through. Thank you.

0: Tranquil Control, Oscar 76, Oscar 74.
1: 76.
0: In regards to that call might have overheard HQ talking to me about 835 West Central Street. Call from someone out of state. They received a LinkedIn message from Mary that they were Q5. No, RP's not sure where this party lives. Does know her practice is at the above address. You could just check the workplace, see if she's there, check the by.
1: Seven pictures here.
0: I believe it's going to be Suite 4 at that address of 835 West Central Street. Can't find anything in the registry for her either.

Julian's just fine with Central Street at this time. And then we have the strip that party at 150 East Side Road in Wentham. Right there, Max is up there, but we can find online with her.

0: mind control units is fine with Central Street. I found that does have a gray Jeep Compass 24T Whiskey Juliet Charlie 74 6WJ C74 registered to their active vehicle.
1: Seven, six, or two, you can show me going out. There's no cars parked in the area.
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0: Nothing shown here. 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
1: 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We are sending Rantham over now to that address. We found her out of the registry.
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0: Leonzon.
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0: Edge of 1,
1: I have you responding, 509 Maple Street, it's going to be for a 91-year-old female, fell in the bathroom, unknown injuries.

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0: 8.6? 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

Oh, to arrest and abuse a weapon. Artesia Moses, SOL1C98749222S98749222. Both in an incident sharing approximately 0800. She was a passenger in a 2022 Gray Jeep Compass, Mass Ridge 755, X-ray Lima 1755XL1. 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Officer safety part. 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
1: Engine 4, I have you responding. 65 Pond Street. 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

Roger, I have you responding. 65 Pond Street. 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

0: 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American Fire Medical Shutdown, Engine 1A1, 255 East Central Street at Shaw's, for respiratory distress.
1: A1's out.
0: A1, I have you responding, 255 East Central Street at Shaw's. Couldn't be for a 23-year-old male, not trouble breathing.

0: Andrew, one's on.
1: 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Going to be for a 23-year-old male having trouble breathing. 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

7 KMA2 is 9.5. 7 KMA2 is responding. 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

0: 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Edson, Boeing MA2. Boeing MA2, 1 ALS to Milford. 1 ALS to Milford.
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Pray for fire, battalion, engine 4, battalion 1, tower 1, engine 1, A2, 332 Central Street, the Tower State to Franklin for the fire alarm.

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1: A2, you're responding. 332 Central, Tower Estate to Franklin for the fire alarm, third hall, 313 smoke activation.
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1: Fire one responding. 332 Central Street, Tower Estate to Franklin for the fire alarm, third hall, 313 smoke activation.
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2: On scene, large four-story multi-unit apartment building. Alarms are sounding, partial evacuation. The investigating the left command.
1: On scene, large four-story multi-unit building. Partial evacuation. You'll be investigating. Alarms are sounding. You'll have command.
0: Engine 1, we're going out.
1: Engine 1, you're answering.

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0: Control has that.

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0: 24, you're responding 12 Crab Apple Lane for the trauma. 61-year-old female that fell with a head strike. Nose is bleeding.
1: A1,
0: you're responding 12 Crab Apple Lane for the trauma. 61-year-old female that fell onto her face with a head strike. Nose is bleeding.

0: Southern Battalion.
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0: 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A1 Shirt 41 Dealer Smith is 7-0.
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1: Crazy.

0: Franco, Control Oscar 56. Gilbert just got on scene now. I'm sure if you're still located in the lot, but he's in a Red Ram pickup in the front.
1: Yeah, I see him. 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Say hi.
0: 360.

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0: 67
1: Oscar 62.
0: 165 Grove Street. The electrical suite 10. The entry exit. Front side entry vertical activation.
1: Roger. 22 of those units. I'm on Beaver Street. I can take that.
2: Appreciate it. Thank you, sir.
1: Roger. Thank you.
0: Control, have it.

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1: Very good.

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0: 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I'll be clear.
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0: 158 Golden Arrow for number 1 came up. Significant fires with the number coming back to his log were empty. Again, significant 911 open line and 911 is hang up.

0: Control units responding 155 Gold Meadow Road. We have contact with the caller. He's stating he needs an ambulance. He's intoxicated and having mental health issues.
1: Appreciate it.
2: What's up?

Roger, Flynn. 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

0: Tacoma Heavy on 155 Palmetto Road. 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If he's having mental problems, he's intoxicated, thinks he's hallucinating.
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0: 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Mental issues, intoxicated, hallucinating, babies and rumors as well.

0: 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He's going out the front door.
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1: 76. 82.
0: 12 Walnut Ave, of 8, Isabel Santiago, is requesting a well-being check on her niece. Stated that the father is an alcoholic. She's worried for Isabel's well-being and mental health. She believes that the father took her phone away, so she has no access to contacting Isabel.
1: Seven pictures. 82.
0: Because her mother died 2 years ago.

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0: Spoke to all parties involved. 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No police assistance required. The control is clear.
1: Let's see where we're going now.
0: Very soon.

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0: Motor vehicle stop Union at School Street, Mass. 2, Charlie Yankee 972, 2CY 972. I'm all set on the stairs.
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0: 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It's going to be verbal for the expired reg to the RO.

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2: 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That's Franklin Fire Shift Alarm, Engine 1 respond to 1 Church Square at the St. Mary's Church to possible entrapment.
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1: Engine 1, have you reached 1 Church Square at St. Mary's? American Alarm reported an elevator activation. 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

Roger, flying 82 engine 4, left to Washington 2 for the rest of the story. It's Frank Fire, medical, Sheriff 1, 82 engine 4, to Washington 2 for the rest of the story.

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0: We're going to be investigating smoke on 495 southbound just prior to exit 40.
1: Receive Engine 4, 495 southbound prior to exit 40, smoke investigation.

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Franklin Fire, medical set alarm, engine 482, 442 Road, benchmark 109 Bravo for trauma. Franklin Fire, medical set alarm, engine 482, 442 Road, benchmark 109 Bravo for trauma.

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1: Engine 4, I have you responding. 44 Kill Row at benchmark, permit 109 Bravo. It's going to be for a 93-year-old female, fall with a head strike, bleeding from the back of the head. Engine 4, have you responding. 44 Kill Row at benchmark, 109 Bravo. 93-year-old female, fall with a head strike, bleeding from the back of the head.

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0: This appears to be secure at the 7 o'clock.
1: Thank you.